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Megan Maroney is also, like all of us, mourning the passing of Dolly Parton. Dolly Parton kind of inspired her on some of her costumes that she wears, and she gives all the credit to Dolly. Here's 6 months later.

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93.7 Kiss Country. Hey, good afternoon. I am so glad we get to share this traffic jam together. 60 minutes of commercial-free country. I love it. I'm Greg Lane, in for Jody Joe. And one of the biggest songs of Ella's career is on Kiss. Just when

0: Honeybee, Blake Shelton on 93.7 Kiss Country. Boy, that is such a great song. I love his new song, Let Him In Anyway, which will be playing on the Kiss Country Top 30 Countdown. Blake was very, very straightforward in the fact that it was hard for him to leave The Voice. It was hard to make that decision, but he did it for all the right reasons, because he just needed to get off the train that he'd been on for a number of years. He loves The Voice. He loves being a part of it. Now he has a chance to spend more time on his farm in Oklahoma, and he's traveling and entertaining and involved in another show. So it's not like he's sitting around doing nothing. It's always good to have Blake on 93.7 Kiss Country. Get set. We will hear what's going on with traffic and Michael Reed. Also, we have Morgan Wallen. Florida Georgia Line and BB REXA. Oh, that song is so good. Cade Brown's here too. Next on Kiss Country.
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1: Here in Fresno, we have a hit-run accident northbound 99 at the State Route 180 connector. Checking the South Valley in Strathmore, we have a solo vehicle rollover accident, State Route 65 at Avenue 200. And in Pixley, we have a two-vehicle accident northbound 99 at the Court Street exit. This traffic report is brought to you by Chichense Gold Resort and Casino. I'm Michael Reed with your afternoon traffic.
2: 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Awkward. It's another no-talk triple play on 93.7 Kiss Country.

0: Kate Brown. That is Woman on 93.7 Kiss Country. I'm Greg Lane in today for Jody Joe, who is having a wonderful week on vacation. And when she gets back, she's going to have some great stories to tell you. I'm not going to tell you where she is because that would give it away. But speaking of things to be given away, tomorrow we're practically giving you something for almost nothing. Ovidio's has the best Italian food in Fresno. They are the premier Italian restaurant. And tomorrow, starting at 9 a.m., you can get two $25 gift certificates for the price of one. 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So I'll tell you what you do. 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You have been warned, and you will be so glad you did.
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7: Here in Fresno, we have a hit-run accident northbound 99 at the State Route 180 connector. Checking the South Valley in Strathmore, we have a solo vehicle rollover accident, State Route 65 at Avenue 200. And in Pixley, we have a two-vehicle accident northbound 99 at the Court Street exit. This traffic report is brought to you by Chichense Gold Resort and Casino. I'm Michael Reed with your afternoon traffic.
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know how time flies when you're having fun. And I was talking with some friends the other night. Their granddaughter started kindergarten. They said, can't believe she's in kindergarten. And I said, well, you know, I can remember going to our son Cameron's first back-to-school night when he was in kindergarten, going into the computer lab and watching him work on a computer. It was amazing. Kindergarten, he knew how to do it just like that. And it's paid off. 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

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I can't wait for that. Glad you're here hanging out this afternoon. Thomas Rhett is here on 93.7 Kiss Country. 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

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This is a true story. 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

0: OD, one man band on 93.7 Kiss Country. I've always been an Old Dominion fan and never can get enough of their music. And one man band is one of those examples of just great, great stuff. I'm Greg Lane. Thank you for being here this afternoon, early evening that it is. And well, we're almost to the weekend. And I woke up this morning thinking it was Friday and I was in a bit of a panic. And then I realized, oh, it's Thursday. Okay. All right. I got one more day to put my countdown together, and we will have the Kiss Country Top 3 countdown coming up on Sunday morning. In fact, the song that is currently number one from Ella Langley and Morgan Wallen, I Can't Love You Anymore, it's coming up next. The question is, can those two be number one on the Kiss Country Top 30 countdown for a third week in a row? We will find out Sunday morning, 9 to noon here on Kiss Country.
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0: 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Guess who calls him a little tipsy once in a while?
1: John Daly FaceTiming me every few days. 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And I don't know, we're just about to get on stage or whatever. And he's like, well, just wanted to let you know your dad loves you. 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It's just like, that's what I needed to hear before this show.
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4: 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You don't want to miss this year's keynote speaker, two-time Olympic gold medalist and FIFA World Cup champion, Mia Hamm, one of the greatest athletes of all time. She and the incredible

0: Charles Wesley Godwin was on the show with us recently. He chatted with us about this next song. We're going to play Better That Way with Luke Combs. And also, he has a few things to say about writing and how it's therapy for him.
1: When I'm writing it, that's my therapeutic outlet, is the songs and the music. I'm not a very outwardly emotional person, but in the songs, I can channel all that. That's my grief. That's where I put it into. That's what kind of keeps all my pieces together. And if it does that for other people, that's honestly the reason for going out there on the road. That's kind of it, is doing it for the folks there at the show.
0: Let's play this one for you. Lots of requests for it already tonight. Charles Wesley Godwin, Luke Combs, Better That Way on Country Nights Live.

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1: Post Malone is celebrating a major life moment off the road. The 31-year-old pop star is officially engaged to his on-again, off-again girlfriend, Christy Lee. Photos hit Instagram showing Lee flashing a massive oval-cut diamond ring. And a close friend even posted, "My best friend in the world just got engaged." Post popped the question during a trip to Utah, where the couple posted the moment with a scenic dinner in the mountains, wearing groom-to-be and bride-to-be sashes. Post Malone shares a daughter with ex-fiancé Jamie Park and started dating Lee early last year. Meanwhile, Drake is proving he's an Ella fella. He was spotted with Ernest vibing hard to Choose in Texas at Ella Langley's show in Little Rock. Fans are already buzzing about whether a collab or even a sample could be on the way. And Taylor Sheridan is facing a lawsuit from a writer who claims that he stole her concept for Yellowstone after she submitted materials for a show called Sovereign Nation back in 2016. She's seeking damages and wants to halt any continued infringement. Whether you get pulled over or get into a crash, drinking and driving will change your whole world. Drive sober or get pulled over. Paid for by NHTSA. That's your Country Nights Live news update. I'm Bev Rainey.
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1: This is Wesley. Remember you talked to me a few days ago?
0: Yeah, I remember you.
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0: Kenny Chesney's going to be joining us on Country Nights Live in the next several weeks. That's his latest Carry On. Now, what song does he get psyched to before a show?
1: I used to listen to Jump by Van Halen a lot. I would crank it up. This is the Vibe Room, and we would all come in here about 15 minutes before we would roll the video intro, and we would crank up the music in here, and it would be a wide range of music. Just a moment for all of us, the band, the crew, and everybody just to wash away for a minute everything that's in their head.
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0: been by now. Morgan Wallen on Country Nights Live. 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
1: So the writing process on Holding It Down was a lot of fun. I had a couple buddies send me this song. They were like, we started on this. What do you think about it? And I was like, dude, this is exactly what I want my next album to sound like. But yeah, I mean, it's the process is really cool. We got a lot of our friends, a lot of our Ignition writers on it as well. And I think it's always cool to write with your friends. So yeah, I'm excited to have them.
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0: Do you remember when Luke Bryan tried to sing 100 country songs in 10 minutes?
1: Don't tell my heart, my icky, breaky heart. All right, we got that one. I went skydiving. I went Rocky Mountain climbing. Amarillo by morning. Up from San Antonio. I can hear him flying like the wind of the wind of the wind. Days go by. That don't impress me much. Oh my gosh. Wanted Hunter Hayes. Pass.
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1: 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He's got new music on the way soon. He's going to be on Country Nights Live talking about it, too. Here's Country and She Knows It, Luke Bryan.

0: Hi, I'd like to make a request.
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0: Sleepless in a Hotel Room, book song.
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0: Thank you.

0: John Party and Boots Off on Country Nights Live. Just got a request for Dasha, and she has really noticed along with the rest of us how country music is just global at this point.
1: It's so cool to see just... It's about the lyrics and the stories, but it's just about the cultural movement of like how much country is becoming a worldwide genre. And I'm so grateful to be a part of that. Like, there's so many young artists who are just spreading the word right now, and it's really, really cool. It's so fun to be a part of the tidal wave. Like, let's go, you know?
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3: Your pappy inspired me to write my own song. On a dusty road. I apologize for the lights. I need them.
4: In the car?
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6: I just got a call from the home. You weren't there for dinner.
3: I'm not hungry.
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6: You're driving? Don't tell me you're driving. Are you driving?
3: I'm working.
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7: So what's happening with your eyes?
3: I have pretty good vision.
7: Okay. But you're not supposed to be driving?
3: Says my family.
7: Says your family.
3: They're mean.
0: They got him pretty good on that one. It's Thomas Rhett and Jordan Davis. Here's Ain't a Bad Life on Country Nights Live.

0: Boston, Stella Lefty. 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
1: With Boston, like, in particular, I had the chorus to that one first and then brought it to Grace because I was like, this is going viral and there's literally no song. Like, I was like, there's one line of the song. But we sat down and just, like, we started, like, I was playing the piano, she was playing the guitar, and we just kind of, like, fleshed out the verses. And I'm usually melody first. Like, I'm a melody girl. So I think melody first and then the lyrics afterwards.
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1: Post Malone is celebrating a major life moment off the road. The 31-year-old pop star is officially engaged to his on-again, off-again girlfriend, Christy Lee. Photos hit Instagram showing Lee flashing a massive oval-cut diamond ring. And a close friend even posted, "My best friend in the world just got engaged." Post popped the question during a trip to Utah, where the couple posted the moment with a scenic dinner in the mountains, wearing groom-to-be and bride-to-be sashes. Post Malone shares a daughter with ex-fiancé Jamie Park and started dating Lee early last year. Meanwhile, Drake is proving he's an Ella fella. He was spotted with Ernest vibing hard to Choose in Texas at Ella Langley's show in Little Rock. Fans are already buzzing about whether a collab or even a sample could be on the way. And Taylor Sheridan is facing a lawsuit from a writer who claims that he stole her concept for Yellowstone after she submitted materials for a show called Sovereign Nation back in 2016. She's seeking damages and wants to halt any continued infringement. Whether you get pulled over or get into a crash, drinking and driving will change your whole world. 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Paid for by NHTSA. That's your Country Nights Live news update. I'm Bev Rainey.
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26: 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It's the top 30 songs in the Valley and more. We have awesome flashbacks and the new faces in country that

Dustin Lynch has set list staples coming out. All of the top 10 songs of his that you know are going to be on a party set list. And a brand new album on the way, too. He's going to be

Kenny Chesney has a brand new album. Actually, it's going to be his 21st studio album. Wrap that around your brain. That's coming out very soon. He's going to be coming on the show with us as well. Here's Carry On. 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

0: What do you think Jason Aldean was up to when he was in high school?
1: I had fun in school. I had a good time in high school, and my class was really small. I think my whole graduating class was like maybe 50 people. You know, we all knew each other. We were all friends. Half of us dated each other at some point. You know, it was like we just kind of all grew up together. And, you know, I don't know. It's like if you broke up, I mean, you just kind of knew that, like, whoever it was going to be dating one of your friends, like, in a couple weeks. So, you know, kind of was what it was.
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Thank you, thank you, thank you for hanging with us on Country Nights Live as always tonight. Big thanks to our producer, Justin Reimer. I'll see you tomorrow with Little Big Town on the show. Here's Taylor Swift. I knew it. I knew you.

Another big Friday on the Overnight Ride. My name is Justin. Kane Brown is on the show. More with him on the other side. Still in Scott and what he'll never have.

0: My name's Justin. This is The Overnight Ride. Kane Brown is here. We talked not too long ago about Kane Brown 2.0. Where are we in that evolution now?
1: We're kind of at a, just, I'd say grown up.
0: Yeah.
1: Yeah. Just, I don't care about your opinion type thing, which I love, you know?
0: Free flow.
1: Yeah, there's no more pressure. There's no more pressure on myself, which I love. For a while, it was... So, so much pressure. I was overwhelmed, and I didn't realize it until now.
0: We talked about choreography and stuff, you getting into dance. Saw the music video for Woman. You're obviously dancing in there. Do you have a choreographer, or you're like, I'm going to put these moves together?
1: No, I do. Have a guy that I've been working with, and the same dancers from the music video actually danced with me on the ACMs.
0: Yeah.
1: Which they weren't going to, but I requested them specifically because they were awesome at the music video. We had a chemistry just hanging out, and I knew that they were going to make it feel natural. But yeah, I got a guy, his name is Devin. He used to work here in Nashville, but he moved out to L.A. And he just texted me. He just reminded me. So he's talking about he had some free time to come down and practice. So,
0: does he stay on you to practice?
1: No. He knows that I want to just to add something to the show. You know, even if it's here and there.
0: Yeah.
1: So, yeah.
2: Be right back.
3: 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Thank you for being part of our family. The Overnight Ride will be right back.
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Chris is a licensed therapist, and Joe just has issues. 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

Jordan Davis just played the Red Bull Jukebox, where the fans pick the set list. And looking at the video of it, it kind of looks like it was recorded for something. So maybe we'll see that one pop up on social media soon. The full show. Turn this truck around on the overnight ride.

Tributes to Dolly Parton continue to roll in. Parker McCollum put up one of the coolest autographs I have ever seen. Got an autograph from Dolly, and she wrote, "Parker, I will always love you," and then signed it Dolly Parton. I love how she signs autographs with that. It's Parker McCollum killing me on the overnight ride.

Actor Glenn Powell has a country music-based movie coming out. It looks like he wrote some songs with Dan and Shay. Not sure if we'll hear them in the movie. Not sure when we'll hear them, but I'm interested. Dan and Shay say so on the Overnight Ride. I got a

It looks like Ella Langley may have celebrated another week at number one in the Billboard Hot 100 charts with cake. We should celebrate more things with cake, not just birthdays.

0: 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We'll be right back.
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Kiss Quantwee.

Braylon James, Water at a Wedding on the overnight ride. People are sending him wedding invites to their wedding because of that song. He does want to remind you that it is a sad song, but you can still send him invites. It's Stella Lefty in Boston on the overnight ride.

One album, 9 instruments. That's what Ian Munsick did on his brand new album, The Mountain Goat, which is very impressive. 2 is impressive. 9 is just above expectations. Here's Love is Blind. You

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0: My name's Justin. This is the Overnight Ride. Kane Brown is here. So you and Lauren Elena, you have another song together. What Ifs, 10 years old. You guys knew each other in middle school. Do you guys still lean on each other through this whole professional singing world and music business?
1: I mean, yeah, she's my little sister.
0: Yeah.
1: Anything she needs, I'm there for, vice versa. And it's been 10 years since we released the song, so she asked me to be on this one for her record, and I couldn't say no. And I love the song. It sounds very hitty to me. It's such a true song. And they made it really easy for me. I just had to go in the studio for like 30 minutes and sing on it. So I love getting to share it with her, create the content with her, and I hope it does well for her because she deserves to be on the top.
0: Speaking of new music, is there something that we haven't heard you're excited for people to hear in the future?
1: Couple. I played one the other day. I put it on my Instagram, but I think it was too long. It was like I basically almost put the whole song on there, which the way the algorithm works, it's not gonna
0: bury it or promote it. It's annoying.
1: So, but the numbers, because I'm a social media guy, so looking at the numbers compared to the shares and reshares, was insane. I ended up pulling. I left it, let it go for 24 hours, and I pulled it down. But it's called Believe, and it just sounds like a crossover hit that everybody can just roll their windows down and jam it.
2: All right, so I wasn't going crazy. You did pull it because I went to go find it to talk about it. And I was like, it's gone.
1: Yeah, Believe.
2: I got to be quick with you, dude. It's like I got to pull the song right away.
1: Yeah.
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done for. When he blows up, just remember, we were all in it together. We all knew it the first time we heard this song. It's Blake Whiten, Bet on That, on the Overnight Ride.

My name's Justin. This is the Overnight Ride. 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

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I would like that. 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
8: We spend so much time worrying about social media in kids. But what about us adults? Researchers at Oregon State University surveyed more than 1,500 adults and found that keeping up with friends online doesn't actually make us feel less lonely. And people with more online-only connections are even lonelier. The lead author had a great way of putting it. He said connecting online instead of in person is like eating flavored apple cereal instead of a real apple. It fills you up, but it's missing the special sauce that we humans have evolved to crave at our core. So how do you find the real thing? Do something you truly enjoy close to home. A class, a club, volunteering, so you can make friends with people who share your interests. When you get there, put your phone away. You can't connect if you're staring at a screen. I'm Dr. Sanjay Gupta, helping you live a better life.

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New one from Kenny Chesney out today called Goldfish. A lot of people were thinking that the Fishbowl teaser he put out was a tease for a tour where he would perform in a Fishbowl. People are getting creative. I think we're going to get a tour announcement. I can't confirm, but I don't think it'll be him in a Fishbowl.

With all the tributes rolling in all week long, I feel like to sum it up, we should all live a little more like Dolly Parton every day of our lives. My name's Justin. It is the Overnight Ride. It's Kevin Powers, Shaboozy, and Move On.

Good morning, good evening, whatever time of day it is for you. Always happy that you are here. My name is Justin. It is The Overnight Ride. Kane Brown is back on the show tonight talking about his song Woman, ranch dressing, becoming a DJ, a whole bunch of stuff. Right now it's Vincent Mason and Damned If I Do.

0: the show tonight. My name's Justin. It is The Overnight Ride. Let's talk about new music. Put a bunch of clips out. One of them that was up for like 24 hours, and now you'll be kind of playing it in concert, has Shania Twain on it. Can you tell me about that? The song does rip, by the way. I do want you to know that.
1: Thank you. Yeah, it's coming out this month.
0: Okay.
1: Really excited about it. It's the guy's version of the Shania Whose Best Boots Been Under. And she actually just sent over her vocal where she's doing some harmonies and some call-outs on there. So she'll be on the song with me. But yeah, it rips. I'm excited to play it live and just get it out there for everybody to hear. And the new generation that maybe haven't heard that song, hear this song and just, you know, introduce them to that song, I guess.
2: Because everybody knows, you know, man, I feel like a woman. That don't impress me much. But there's all this stuff before.
1: Yeah.
2: And I know last time we talked, you were talking about how you're listening to a lot of like female artists.
1: Mm-hmm.
2: Is that kind of what inspired this lane a little bit?
1: No, this song actually got sent to me by Josh Hoag. And I heard it and I was like, oh, yeah, this is sick. Because it was kind of like the music that I grew up on Shania, but that was the music that I was covering, you know, whenever I got found. So it fits in my alley. It's fun for me to sing. It's easy for me to sing. And I just feel like that is, when you hear it, you're like, yeah, that's Kane Brown.
2: So with that song, and then there was one of you in the bathroom that's kind of like a swing song, if that makes sense.
1: Oh, yeah.
2: Is that like the vibe of you're going for? Like, let's explore different things and see, you know, what sticks?
1: Yeah, so that's where it was. And then I had somebody reach out, and they're like, they said, why are you trying to do a cohesive album? Because I was like, it's so hard.
2: Yeah.
1: Because you have to keep, you know, writing in this same realm to make everything sound cohesive. And like, you've never done that before, so why are you doing it now? And so I was like, yeah, you're not wrong. So we've kind of shut that down. So you're going to hear. So now it's going to be placing them correctly on the album, because there's going to be so many that do sound older, and then you're going to have other ones that sound new as day. But they're not, I will say, it won't be as left field as some of mine have been.
2: Okay.
1: Like Different Man having Ain't Life Grand on it, up with Bury Me in Georgia. Like, they just sound two completely different songs.
2: It's got to be a challenge to place them correctly. But then again, you were talking about how, you know, you know how to control the audience with the DJ.
1: Yeah,
2: so it's kind of the same lane.
1: Yeah, it's all emotion. Just the album's got to flow correctly.
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One of many Dolly Parton tributes rolling in over the past couple days. Chase Matthew reminding us to live every day a little more like Dolly Parton. It's holding it down on the overnight ride.

Big shout out to Kane Brown and a thank you to him for being on the show tonight. We got a huge lineup coming up over the next couple weeks. Drew Baldridge will stop by, and so will John Morgan. It's John Morgan, kid myself, on the overnight ride. Wee wee.

0: John Party boots off on the overnight ride. His tour blogs are slowly becoming just a travel food show. He was in Delaware. He visited the beach, put his feet in the sand, put his sandals back on because he realized he had to pay $20 to park. Went to a bar, spicy tuna, crispy rice. Had some ice cream. Did a workout. Showed us his breakfast. Showed us how he hydrates. I mean, we're getting it for free online. I think I would pay a subscription for the John Party Travel and Food Show.
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6: He's a ranch hand in a pinch, man. Hotter than the red on the cattle brand. Cause she's a gold digger with a quick trigger. A cast iron skillet

Want my horseback. Cody Johnson, Horseback, on the Overnight Ride. Brothers Osborne were on his latest album, and then he'll be on the new Brothers Osborne album. Great news all around. Here's Cole Goodwin and Howdy.

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By now, you know, my name is Justin. This is the Overnight Rye. What you might not know is Kane Brown is back on the show tonight, talking being a DJ, ranch dressing, Mortal Kombat. What else? Got to ask him about his choreography, too. Talk to him in a few right now. It's Shane Prophet and Long Live Country. Help us.

0: My name's Justin. This is the Overnight Ride. Kane Brown is here on the show. Last time we talked, Woman had just come out. Now we're in the full life cycle of the song. Did you know it was going to hit like this? It was going to be as big as it is?
1: No. It took off.
0: Yeah.
1: I loved it immediately. Like, it was one of those gut songs that I used to feel back in the beginning of my career. So that felt good. But yeah, you know, especially these days, like, you just never know. So they were keeping me up to date. I don't normally check, but I've been checking. They're like, man, this is your fastest moving song on radio so far. So it's nice to hear.
0: Especially since, you know, you're in this mode where it's, I don't care about your opinions. I'm trying something new. Gratifying to see a song like this explode like that.
1: Yeah.
0: Do the kids know it's about their mom? I went to, because there's other songs about Caitlyn.
1: Yeah.
0: You told me the idea, you saw Caitlyn through the window and all that stuff. Do they know, like, songs about mom?
1: No. They love it, though. I will say, whenever I was putting this song out, they kept saying, play woman. And so they'll, when it comes on, they sing it. That's one that they sing at the top of their lungs. And they like, same with, weirdly, Bury Me in Georgia.
0: Okay.
1: Yeah. So it's I will say, it's fun because they love music. So whenever they say we play one of my songs, I like it.
0: They have a good ear then.
1: I guess.
0: Some
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My name is Justin. This is the Overnight Ride. As always, you can find me on Instagram, Justin Off Air, 615-737-1033. It's Chris Jansen and Good Vibes.

I was upset that That's Why We Fight was not a bigger song. So I'm glad we got these two back together. New now from Coe Wetzel and Ella Langley, Jaded on the Overnight Ride.

0: football season quickly approaching. College football season quickly approaching. Charles Wesley Godwin, West Virginia fan, was thanks to an old West Virginia player, Owen Schmidt, fullback. They got a start in music. Owen played in his band and then booked Charles at his venue in West Virginia. Here's Charles and Luke Combs. It's better that way.
1: Old boots

0: My name's Justin. This is The Overnight Ride. Kane Brown is back on the show. We are approaching almost 10 years since your debut album. What advice would you give to that Kane Brown?
1: Man, I would tell him to live. He's living his best life. Enjoy the moments and don't put too much pressure on yourself. Mm-hmm. Yeah, just live life and have a good time.
0: I'd be cheating myself and you and the listeners if I didn't ask about this. The video that went super viral of you dissing ranch dressing. Have you tried ranch dressing since the video?
1: No. I ain't ever.
2: I get where
1: to.
2: You're coming from, too. Like, I like ranch, but the idea of it is gross.
1: Yeah, there's no point. I've never had it in 32 years. Why I gotta try it now?
2: Are you a mayo guy?
1: No.
2: Okay, so that makes sense. Okay. Because yeah. There's mayo people, there's no in between.
1: Yeah, my nana used to, because my nana used to, she used to make the best egg sandwiches.
2: Okay.
1: And sometimes she would sneak mayo on there. And it was like, it wasn't the worst, but I was like, come on, nana, like, why is, I can taste it. It made the sandwich go down easier. It wasn't as dry, but it's still. And the ranch is just, I don't know. I can't do it.
2: Nothing
1: I don't
2: worse
1: want to
2: than
1: do it.
2: A dry
1: it
2: sandwich.
1: Stinks. Nothing. God. I'll tell you, I almost choked on a piece of bread the other day. Gluten free. Almost killed me.
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0: An organized mom and an overgrown man child. 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

Kane Brown, woman on the overnight ride. Big thank you to KB for being back on the show once again. My name's Justin. It's Blake Shelton. And let him in anyway.

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Another big Friday on the Overnight Ride. My name is Justin. Kane Brown is on the show with us. Hopefully we can get some new music hints, previews out of him tonight. Talk to him in a few. It's Kenny Chesney, Carry On the Overnight Ride.

0: My name's Justin. This is The Overnight Ride, and Kane Brown is on the show tonight.
1: I do have to ask you about the bar, because I somehow swindled an invite to the grand opening.
2: Oh, nice.
1: And I drank the Bury Me in Georgia drink.
2: Yeah.
1: Knocked me on my feet for a couple days.
2: Did
1: so,
2: it?
1: Oh, dude. It was so good, I just kept chugging them.
2: And then yeah.
1: All right. You have the tin cups there, so that's like my 10 out of 10 thing. Keeps the drinks cold.
2: Yeah. Did you take them any home? Yeah.
1: Oh, they're up on the shelf now.
2: Nice. Yeah, they, those Bury Me in Georgia, I think it's just the actual, because they use actual blueberries.
1: Yeah.
2: So I don't know. They're fire, though.
1: So I was at the grand opening, and you said something interesting. You're going to come back and DJ sometimes? Is that like
2: a passion
1: project?
2: Yeah, so I bought all the DJ equipment, and I have it set up in my gym and haven't used it once. I used it like right when I first got it, and it sounded terrible. I was like, okay, I'm gonna get on YouTube and practice. And I was on TikTok looking at all the things, and it was like, it's really easy to like learn the basics of being a DJ.
1: Yeah.
2: And then I just haven't fooled with it since.
1: So you were just gonna press play? You were like beat matching, scratching?
2: Oh yeah,
1: like,
2: because I like, when it comes to music, and like, I'm very good at like knowing a crowd and knowing what's gonna get them going.
1: Yeah.
2: And so. I was like, I make a great DJ, and that was going to be my next chapter. I was like, I'm just going to start being a DJ. Hire me for birthday parties. And, it just never happened.
1: It's weird, like the ebbs and flows of the crowd, like to get them up, get them down, bring them back up, close the show out. I mean, yeah. It's kind of like a set list, but this is like a totally different avenue.
2: Yeah, I mean, if I could just be on stage playing, mixing my music, I was going to do a whole thing of, have a mask, like basically marshmallow.
1: Yes,
2: you know. But I had a drop. I was gonna be a Scorpion off Mortal Kombat, but I think I'd probably get licensed or something. But I was gonna have a drop in my beats where it says, "Get over here." And it was bump, bump, bump, bump, bump, bump, bump.
1: If you spell with a K, I think you might be all right. You know what I mean? Like, just change up the name a little bit.
2: Yeah, I had it all planned out.
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0: Chris is a licensed therapist, and Joe? Well, Joe just has issues. 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

The one that started it all, Zach Brown Band, Chicken Fried on the Overnight Ride. Well, that rhymed. How do I rhyme land? I'll think about it. Here's Tyler Hubbard.

Today is National Power Rangers Day, and if you're a 90s baby, at least, at minimum, 3 years in a row for Halloween, you were a Power Ranger. I was a Red Ranger. My mom never bought me a new costume. I'm scared how that smelled. Now that my friends have kids, I get the smells. I'm sorry, Mom.

My name is Justin. This is the Overnight Ride. Kane Brown's middle school buddy, Lauren Elena. She's got a brand new album out today called Stages. It's her, Chase Matthew, all my exes on the Overnight Ride. Another

0: and second and third shifters, we are here for you. More of the Overnight Ride is next.
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will I ever put a giant whiteboard in the studio to remind me of when albums come out? In an ideal world, yes. Today will not be the day. But I do know that Riley Green's brand new album, That's Just Me, is out on September 18th. That one is burned into my mind. So how did Riley start writing songs? Says he learned how to write by playing shows and trying stuff out. I didn't write by myself because I wanted to. I just didn't know anybody else who wrote songs. So I wrote because I got tired of playing the same cover songs at every show. Trial and error for Riley Green. Again, the album, September 18th. Burned in my mind. Don't need the whiteboard. It's worst way on the overnight ride. Tonight I-

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Just don't cross the streams because I think something bad happens. So, yeah.

0: I don't even know what to say to this, but this is gross, okay? This family was on a carnival cruise, right? This video is going viral because you cannot believe what happened in their cabin while they were on this cruise ship.
1: This was the noise we woke up to at 2 o'clock in the morning.
2: The bathroom smells horrible. Porta potty.
1: So disgusting. We was calling the front desk for about 15 minutes. My fiance had to run downstairs to get somebody. I told them that we were moving the rooms. He asked, like, do you really want to move a room? Yes. And y'all are loud, vacuuming up water, trying to fix the plumbing.
0: Yikes.
3: That sounds like a total show.
0: Oh my gosh, Joe.
3: What? I'm just saying, they really messed the bed on this one.
0: To me, that is a nightmare. Can you imagine your whole family's there? You're on vacation. You're relaxing. You're, first of all, hearing that sound.
3: Oh, no.
0: And then smelling it. And then you're like wanting to get out of there. You're on vacation.
3: Well, where do you go? Because there's only so many places on the ship they can move you to.
0: I know. I don't know. That's the question. Oh,
3: and it's middle of the night. I would be the kid that'd be like, just let me sleep through it. It's fine. Like, just shh, leave me here. I'm fine. Sleep's more important.
0: Ooh, I bet you they can't wait to get back.
3: Oh, seriously, right? Happy travels.
0: Yeah.
3: Nothing like a start of summer break, right?
0: It's Chris and Joe on 937 Kiss Country.
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1: This, to me, sounds like a great idea, in theory, until you start reading the fine print. There's a tech startup company that's offering to clean people's homes for free. Think about it. They're training robots, Joe, to clean your house. However, they wear cameras to capture everything they do so that footage can be used to train the next generation of household robots.
2: Wait, that's awful.
1: That is awful.
2: No.
1: Because what if it was like your house and you're being used as the bad example? You know what I mean? Like, okay, look at this hot mess house. Okay, here's what we do. I don't know. I feel like, first of all, is a robot going to be able to do it?
2: Well, I mean, if they use all the mapping the way they say they're going to use that, I mean, AI could do a lot. My whole thing is just the discretion on things and the things that they're going to be saying, like your dirty clothes and, all the dirt they have on you.
1: Look at this filthy place. Oh, my gosh. How do people live like this? You don't know. You don't know what they're going to say.
2: The funny part is they talk about how they're going to block out people's information and stuff when they do the upload. But
1: yeah.
2: Aren't they going to be, like, missing some, like, key important things? You know what I mean?
1: Like what?
2: Well, no, I'm just saying, like, there's only so much you can block out, right? And
1: right.
2: If, like, my discretion's different than your discretion, right?
1: Right.
2: And so who's going to be the one that's deciding what these robots get to see and don't see?
1: Well, they're robots. Do they really think like that? You know what I mean? They just do what they're told. So here's the thing. What if there's family photos all over your house and they're really dusty? Well, then the family's going to be seen. So then the cat's out of the bag. We may not know your name, but now we saw your family because you had dusty pictures.
2: My only thing is, like, what happens if they use the information and they're like, yeah, the robot just gave up at your house, like, decided not to come back, Joe. We don't know what happened.
1: Too many pizza boxes around. I don't know.
2: I feel personally attacked with that last game.
1: No,
2: I'm
1: sorry. I was just thinking of my kids.
2: No, that was me this weekend. I had like 3 pizza boxes stacked on the stove.
1: Oh my gosh. Maybe you do need these AIs to come over there.
2: But yeah, I don't want any robots or anybody else knowing like the dirty details of my place. Just saying.
1: It's Chris and Joe on 93.7 Kiss Country.
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0: Okay, I am curious to know what is going on with your alarm clock. 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
1: It's been this whole debacle for probably a couple months now, and right. I thought it was that whole like iPhone update thing. Remember, it was it was turning off like your alarm clocks, even though you have them set, right? It's like, oh, whatever, you're not paying attention. We're just gonna turn them off, right?
0: Right.
1: Well, then I was like, what I need to do is I need to get like an actual physical alarm clock. So I finally was like, I'm just going to bite the bullet and buy an actual alarm clock that is really loud and it's going to work for me and it's going to be good, right?
0: Right. So you bought one?
1: I bought one, came through Amazon.
0: Yeah.
1: That thing does not wake me up at all.
0: Really?
1: And I thought, again, keeping it further away from like my bed so I had to get up and turn it off.
0: You sleep right through it?
1: I sleep right through it. Do not even care.
0: What kind of alarm sound does it have? Like, does it have the old school?
1: It's like old school alarm clock.
0: I think it's a boy thing.
1: What do you mean?
0: Well, I told you how when we had a water leak and this whole alarm system is making that sound throughout the house, no one came out. I was the only one up. Boys slept through it. My husband slept through it. I think it's a boy thing. You know why? You're used to women nagging you. So, I am a nagger. You're used to it. My husband's used to it. My kids are used to it. They're used to that. So, you sleep through it.
1: Oh, my goodness. Is that it? Repress the nag? Guys have that superpower of repressing that, so you just don't pay attention? The problem is, I've also tried music, but then I'm in my, like, dreams doing musical numbers. Like, I've done full musical numbers, and I'm like, why am I doing a musical number in my dream right now? And then I realize that's my alarm clock going off. And next thing you know, it's like, oh, I have to be here in like 20 minutes.
0: Oh my gosh, it's the Puerto Rico song.
1: Puerto Rico song. I'm sipping out of a coconut, dancing, you know, like, nothing's working for me. So I don't know what to do. Like, can we do like old school, like, have like, you know, when you go to like a hotel and the front desk would call you for a wake-up call?
0: Oh my gosh.
1: I need that. I'll pay someone.
0: It's Chris and Joe at 93.7 Kiss Country.
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0: How's your Friday going?
1: It's going. 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
0: Well, if you fail to plan, you plan to fail.
1: Oh, no. You have to explain what you're talking about coming up in a few. 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
1: What is the saying that it's been ingrained in my brain as a child? My mom says that I say it all the time.
2: Plan to fail to plan or something
1: well,
2: like
1: yeah,
2: that?
1: Well, yeah, you fail to plan, you plan to fail.
2: That one, yes.
1: Yes, that one. Well, that happened to me.
2: Wait, what do you mean?
1: It wasn't me. So, you know how I am a creature of habit. I put everything the same place. I, you know, get up early, made my yogurt because I didn't do it the night before, had things going on. So I did all that, walked out. Guess what I forgot?
2: I don't know. What'd you forget?
1: I forgot my yogurt.
2: Oh, no.
1: And, you know, I think it's fair to say with both of us, food comes first.
2: Oh, hands down. Like, yes, absolutely. Yeah. We don't function. Yeah.
1: No, I can't go an hour without eating something, right? I know that's bad. But so I'm on my way in. I'm like, oh, easy peasy. I'll get a breakfast burrito because I know they're not closed on Fridays. It's only Tuesdays.
2: You have the secret spots.
1: Yes. I do. So I'm headed in, pull in to get the breakfast burrito and go to get my cart. Oh, wait, where's my cart? Oh, that's right. My husband forgot his card last night when he ran into the store and asked to borrow mine. I said, sure. Went in, came back out, and I said, hey, I need my card back. Oh, well, I'm sitting on it. I'll give it to you later. Well, I got home, needed to water plants and all this stuff, and guess what? I had no card.
2: Oh, no. Later came and went. So what did you end up doing? Did you have to, like, sit there and, like, flirt with the person behind the counter? Like, how does this work? I don't know.
1: No, luckily, I have a stash of cash.
2: Oh, okay, good.
1: For things like this, but it's supposed to be there for nonsense, not for burritos. Well, I guess burritos kind of
2: I guess burritos is nonsense, is it not?
1: Well, I'm thinking, like, home decor nonsense.
2: Oh,
1: you know?
2: Okay. In case you see a yard sale.
1: Exactly, Joe. You got to, if they don't have Venmo, you got to have cash, right?
2: Wow, you are so extra.
1: So someone else failed to plan, and guess what happened? I suffered the consequences.
2: I feel like you won either way because you still got a burrito out of the deal.
1: Well,
2: like yogurt
1: true.
2: Versus burrito, burrito always wins.
1: Okay, so hopefully your Friday's going a little bit better and less hectic than that.
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3: Good morning. This report brought to you by the all-new North Fork Mono Casino, opening this October in Madera off of Highway 99. 152 over Pacheco Pass, a beautiful drive this morning, especially with that full moon up. And the drive is moving along fine. 156, 152 interchange, a little bit of a backup heading in to the Bay Area on 101. But all in all, a good drive. 99 and 41, good drives there as well. Everything's up to the speed limit. 168 coming down from Shaver, another beautiful drive. And westbound and eastbound, 180, all up to the speed limit right now. I'm Greg Lane, Dad's Trap.
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0: Your dad's a pretty quiet guy, very reserved, but you learned something surprising about him yesterday.
1: Yeah, little details you can find out about, a lot about someone, and I was shocked that he was doing this, and I never knew this. We'll get into it next. 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
1: So yesterday, you learned something about your parents that maybe was a little silly and even shocked you.
2: It's silly and shocking and something that I just didn't expect from my dad, of all people.
1: Okay. Well, yeah, because your dad, like, I only heard him say a couple words. And like, we had gone somewhere, and I was like, oh, how was he? He's like, yeah, that was it. That was the whole 3 hours with them.
2: Pretty basic, not a whole lot to say, right? Pretty quiet, right? But then you see some of the things that he does, and it's like, oh, that's interesting. And, like, you can't really ask him about it because he gets weird about it. But it's funny because yesterday we're at lunch, and the phone rings. And my mom's like, I wonder who's calling him, right? And my dad's like, oh, it's a doctor. And he holds his phone up so you can see who's, like, calling, right?
1: Right.
2: And then you know how, like, some people's pictures pop up?
1: Yeah.
2: My dad has his doctor's photos programmed in his phone. So when they call, there's a doctor picture that pops up. Like, the doctor's headshot from their website.
1: Stop.
2: Not sure where. I guess the only place you would get that is if you, like, save the photo to your phone and then added it to the contact, like, I don't know if it would auto-populate that way, but it just made me laugh because my dad's like, oh, it's Dr. So-and-so, and there's a big old picture of their mug on their phone. I'm like, Dad, I didn't realize you had that level of, like, meticulousness when it comes to your contacts.
1: Not only that, but think about the time it took him and how tech-savvy your dad probably really is.
2: I think he's, like, sleeping on us, right?
1: Yes.
2: Like, he's not letting us know all these things.
1: No.
2: Oh, I can't use the remote, but could sure figure out how to do that. I'm sorry. I just think he likes, you know, browsing other apps, to be honest with you. I think maybe he did know that he was ordering something on my Amazon Prime account. Like,
1: oh,
2: I really
1: yes.
2: think he did. Like,
1: the truth comes out. Oh, my gosh.
2: But I'm just like, all the doctors were organized with their headshots. I'm like, who does this? Cause I don't have time to do this with my friends. Who's going to do this with their doctors? Oh, my goodness.
1: Can we get your dad in here to organize some stuff for us? I mean, if he's that good at it, I think he could really help us.
2: Seriously, right?
1: It's Chris and Joe on 93.7 Kiss Country.
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3: Well, good morning. We've got a little problem in Los Banos. Henry Miller Road at Natchez Avenue. There is a crash being reported there. 152 is very light right now, heading into the Bay Area. 156, a little bit of slowdown, but a beautiful drive, especially with that moon. 180 and 168 up to the speed limit, moving along just fine. As well, 41 and 99, no accidents to report. I'm Greg Lane, and that is traffic.
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1: There's a woman who has the perfect way that women everywhere need to celebrate Dolly Parton. 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
2: I think in great, humble, wonderful remembrance of the Queen, Dolly Parton herself, we should all have a giant girls' night. Okay, listen, okay, glam. I'm talking the glamest you have ever got in your life, okay, life. Clothes that you've never, where you're like, where am I going to wear this? To this girls' night in my head that I'm coming up with right now. One of the bars around here will sponsor, I'm sure of it, okay? At the bars, we should all have a girls' night. Nails put 78 clip-in extensions in, that would be just enough.
1: That's me at every concert.
3: Yes, you and your lashes.
1: I know. Notice I don't have them on now. I love that. I think that's a fantastic idea.
3: Big hair, lots of makeup, good time.
1: If I could, you know, when you see pictures of Dolly, I want to say especially in the 70s, there's one picture I love. It's just the big hair and everything. If I could figure out how to put on a wig right, I'd wear them all the time. I really would. She was the master of it, and it didn't even look like a wig.
3: Right? There was a video clip where she's talking to Wendy Williams, of all people, right? About wigs. You know, Wendy Williams, you know, wears wigs all the time. And she was on her talk show talking to Dolly. And they were comparing wig stories. And I thought it was the funniest thing. She was like, they're so easy. And she was like, I don't even answer the door without the wig. Like, if someone were to drop off a package, I'd put my wig on. Like,
1: see, I love that. But I know me, I'd have it backwards or sideways. Or, like, I have never been able to figure it out. Because believe it or not, I actually bought a wig once. Online, and it looked so good, and I got it. It did not look good. It looked awful.
3: It was a Temu wig.
1: No, but I feel
3: don't
1: like...
3: Don't stand too close to an open flame. Like
1: it probably had that on there, but I feel like it was the operator, myself, putting it on, right? Like, that's why it didn't work. It was supposed to be foolproof, not this foolproof.
3: You didn't look like Hannah Montana at all?
1: No. I was so upset. It's Chris and Joe on 93.7 Kiss Country.
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4: Good morning. If you're thinking about heading over to the coast, this would be a good time to get in the car and go, because there's no delays on 41 heading over to 5 and on the way to 101 as well. It is going to be a beautiful, beautiful drive. And you could be sitting on the beach in less than 3 hours. I like that idea. Also, on 41 and 99 in the Fresno Clovis area, we have a lot of cars, but everything right now is still up to the speed limit, 180 and 168. There are a lot of cars there as well, but no delays to report yet. I'm Greg Lane. That is traffic.
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0: There's a high school principal from Ohio. His name is Rob Burnside. He took in a homeless student and let him move in with his family because it helped the kid stay in school.
2: Oh, wow.
0: Think about this. This is so sad. The student was sleeping in a car and faced an unstable home life after his family moved outside the school district. But the principal let him come to school anyways, and unfortunately, school officials said the student was no longer eligible to attend, and the principal was ultimately forced to step down.
2: Oh, no.
0: Like, he's trying to protect this kid and let him get an education, right? All of that ends well, okay? The principal and his wife later became legal guardians, and the student graduated from another high school and now training to become an aviation mechanic.
2: Wow, that's impressive.
0: Here's what they had to say.
3: I was told that the district did not believe that I could go back into the building and be an effective leader.
4: So my mom, I couldn't live with her because it wasn't really safe to live with her. My dad, he had some issues going on. Because sometimes it'd be cold in a mobile home, so I'd just be sleeping in the car with the heat on.
3: The first words out of her mouth, well, he can come stay with us if he needs to. We said, you know, God, if this is your will for this young man to be in our home, you know, make it clear. And like 5 minutes later, my phone buzzes, and I look at it, and it's a message from him. Hey, Mr. Burnside. And I grab it, and I look at my wife and say, I think we just got our answer.
0: The fact that that principal, think about it, he lost his job. And he and his wife were like, no, we need to step in and help this child. The child is saying he doesn't feel safe at his house. That's no kid should have to go through something like that. That's awful.
2: And again, he made a sacrifice. The principal did, right?
0: Yes.
2: To take in this kid and help this kid with his well-being. And that goes to show just how great people are, right?
0: Yes.
2: Sometimes, right? Like, that's good to hear that there's people like that that are out there. They're willing to invest in a child who definitely needs the help.
0: Absolutely.
2: Kiss Country Kindness is sponsored by Jeff Net Shaw with Shaw Some Comfort.
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5: Good morning. We are looking at Highway 41 and Avenue 12 in Madera right now. There are no delays right now. Yesterday, it was a mess. Today, right now, things are doing good. There's a little bit of construction going on at Avenue 12, and that's been there for about a month now, and it's still there. But southbound 41 right now, there are no delays. We have 41 looking good all the way to 180. 99, lots of cars this morning, and when you look at the cameras, you can see all the lights, but things are still continuing to move on. And on 168 coming down from Shaver, a beautiful drive this morning, and 180 both directions, no delays, no accidents, and that's great. I'm Greg Lane. That's traffic.
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1: Yeah, I got to get into that one next. First is John Party, Boots Off. It's Chris and Joe on 93.7 Kiss Country.

0: Coming up on the Daily Dish with Chris, one singer gets candid about lack of ticket sales at his show.
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0: Zach Top was not able to sell out his recent show in Long Island, so he shocked fans by doing this.
2: As much as it pains me to say it, we didn't quite fill this place up. Breathe. To ease your way on down, get a little closer. I can't see all the way up there. Just pretend like it ain't there. Come on down. Get cozy. We won't bite you.
0: He owned it.
3: I mean, that's kind of cool. I'm sure, concert promoters aren't his biggest fan right now, but
0: right.
3: It's kind of cool when the artist gives you permission to kind of come a little closer.
0: Well, remember, it is Long Island.
3: That's true.
0: Right?
3: Yeah.
0: Vin Diesel sings I Will Always Love You in a Dolly Parton tribute after her death. It was in an Instagram post. He shared a black and white portrait of Dolly, and he paired it with an audio recording of himself singing I Will Always Love You. Take a listen.
4: And I

0: Wow.
1: Okay. Wow.
2: Didn't know he could sing, or tried to, at least.
1: Well, on the positive, he held that note for a while, or, you know.
2: I mean, any tribute to Dolly is a good tribute, right?
1: 100%. Now, this is an amazing tribute. Ella Langley performs You're Still the One on her piano. And Ella posted a video of herself playing that cover of Shania Twain's song, Listen to This. Still.

0: Okay, can she sing this all the time?
1: So good.
0: I've never heard something she sang that wasn't good.
1: But it's just, are we surprised at this point, though? It's her world. We're living in it.
0: Exactly.
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3: Good morning. This report is brought to you by the all-new North Fork Mono Casino, opening this October in Madera off of Highway 99. We are looking at westbound 180 at Oliver. This is near Centerville. Major injury accident there. And it's going to be a while probably before that starts to open up a little bit. Well, we'll keep you posted. Right now, we have a little delay forming on southbound 41 at Avenue 12 in Madera. The rest of 41 is looking really good and up to the speed limit. 99, same thing right now. It is a good morning to be on both of those freeways. 180 and 168, both are up to the speed limit and moving along accident-free. I'm Greg Lane, and that is traffic.
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0: teacher learns the hard way not to keep asking her students questions.
1: Especially if they get too honest. 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

0: Wow.
1: Okay, let me just say something. I know how you are now.
0: Yeah.
1: I could only imagine the things you would have said as a child, and you would have been honest, and then you would have followed up. But my mom said, and I'm sure your mom would be mortified when you were
0: younger. Yes, there was many a conversations where, like, the teacher and my mom would have a discussion about, like, oh, by the way, this is what he said today in class. And I would get that long talking to you on the, we talk about this at home, but we don't tell other people. I'm like, well, why not? The one that made me laugh, though, that I can think off the top of my head is we had a pizza party at school and we're talking, the teacher said something about being too stuffed, right?
1: Uh-huh.
0: And like, what do you do like when you feel too full to like continue working the rest of the day? Like,
1: yeah.
0: Asking us. And I was like, do like what my mom does and unzip your pants and just put your t-shirt over it.
1: I bet your mom was mortified.
0: Oh, yes.
1: Did there come a point where they're like, don't, Joe's right there. Don't say anything.
0: It took until about third grade where they finally said, does anyone want to share it? It was like, not you. That's when they found out the hard way.
1: It's Chris and Joe on 937 Kiss Country.
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3: Good morning. This report brought to you by the all-new North Fork Moto Casino opening this October in Madera, right off of Highway 99. And we are still dealing with some problems right now in Centerville, and it's westbound 180 at North Oliver. Major injury accident at that intersection. Cal Fire is on the scene as well, and tow trucks are arriving. But that intersection is going to be kind of slow for a little bit. South Pullman at East Jensen got a crash being reported there. And looking at the cameras and our freeways in and around the Fresno Clovis area, things definitely are still Friday light. There are no delays on 99 or 41 or 180 for that matter. So things look pretty good. Good time to be on the road. I'm Greg Lane. That's traffic.
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1: And who's really sending them? We'll get into them next. 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
1: I feel like we are going too far now with ChatGPT.
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2: Send texts for you?
1: Texts for you. Text messages for you.
2: Oh wow, that is a little scary.
1: Yeah, think of everything that could go wrong. Right?
2: I don't know. Hey, text my boss back real quick. Let him know that I'm running a little late. You know, I'll be in, I swear.
1: Right.
2: What if ChatGPT does a horrible job?
1: My point exactly. There's an Apple Message plugin allowing people to connect their text with the chatbot.
2: Oh, no.
1: I can tell you this. Any site I've been on, like, see, it's a medical site for, like, I need to order glasses or ask questions about a prescription. If I ask a question, it will come back with options.
2: Right.
1: And none of those options match what I'm trying to ask. But when I ask the question, it says, I'm sorry, I don't understand. Well, you're going to send text messages for me? And by the way, all these chatbots have a name. They give them like a name like Joe.
2: No.
1: Yes.
2: So they're expecting these chatbots, yeah, to effectively communicate.
1: Right.
2: I don't know. Maybe that'll help some people who are horrible communicators. But I'm also thinking about, like, I don't want ChatGPT to know everything that I'm doing. Let's
1: be
2: real.
1: Right.
2: I don't want this, like, why did you send 17 good morning babe texts to other people?
1: To 17 different people, Joe?
2: I'm just saying, maybe I got to keep my options out there. I'm just throwing it out there.
1: Or being judged for, I'm sorry, did you not have enough McDonald's this week?
2: Right. You want to meet them where? No. We need to go to a place that actually has cloth napkins.
1: Well, there's that. But just get ready. I'm telling you, Terminator's right around the corner.
2: Oh, no. Skynet's coming.
3: I'll be back.
0: Give them a minute to freshen up. 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
4: Good morning. This report is brought to you by the all-new North Fork Mono Casino opening this October in Madera, right off of Highway 99. We're looking, speaking of Highway 99, a little bit of slowdown on westbound 180 heading into northbound 99, but it's not really backing things up that much, just mostly on the overcrossing. The rest of 99 in both directions looking really, really good. 41 starting a little delay at 180, and 168 heading into westbound 180. Things are up to the speed limit as well. 168, not a bad drive this morning. We do have a couple of things to report. And in Centerville, they are dealing with a major injury accident at westbound 180 at North Oliver. Also, North Bishop at McKinley, there is a hazard being reported there. And they are trying to get that cleaned up as well. But I don't know what the particular hazard is. I'm Greg Lane. That's traffic.
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2: What are you talking about, Chris?
1: So I was making, and I want to say this was probably 2 months ago. I was making some reservations at a hotel, but I had questions.
2: Mm-hmm.
1: So I thought I was calling the front desk. But instead, because it's a chain, they take you to like their headquarters, whatever. And so I'm having this conversation. And this lady was the friendliest lady ever. She called me sugar. She said, we got this handled. And is there anything else? And I thought, gosh, what a nice lady. I mean, I had a great conversation. She was a robot, Joe.
2: And you couldn't tell?
1: No, she sounded that good.
2: Wow.
1: I mean, I thought, okay, she's from the South, you know, and she called me sugar. That's a thing, right? Well, then I had to call back for something, and I noticed it was like this. Like, she would be talking, and then you'd hear the fake typing.
2: A fake typing?
1: But the typing was not matching what she should have been typing, and that's when I clued in. It'd be like if you go, here, let me just type in your name. How do you spell it? Okay, J-O-E.
2: Yeah.
1: And all of a sudden, there's five clicks.
2: Oh.
1: No.
2: I was like, how would you even know that?
1: No. So I didn't really realize, but I thought something was off with the typing, right? Because it didn't match up. But then my husband happened to overhear the conversation. He's like, why are you talking to a robot? Just hang up. And I'm like, wait, that's a robot? Sugar's a robot? I was hurt, Joe.
2: And you didn't know? Like, you didn't tell at all?
1: She sounded like a real person. She had cues that answered me, whatever. I finally realized I was bamboozled. And to the point where I had to call back, because I'm a member mm-hmm. with the chain, right? So I had to call back. It was the same woman. This woman doesn't work 24/7.
2: Maybe
1: if she was real. So sugar was not sugar. She's a robot. You know what? We're going to call. I want you to hear how real this sounds. Although I think it's going to be tainted because you know it's a robot.
2: Okay, we got to hear this. Let's see if we get a hold of this sugar and find out if she's actually real. It's Chris and Joe on 93.7 Kiss Country.
0: A mom who's got it together and an overgrown man-child who responds to praise and treats. 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
3: Good morning. There is a little bit of a problem with the 9-inch reaction South Cherry Avenue at East American. Also, a report of fire eastbound 180 and Highway 41. This also is causing a lot of smoke. North Bishop at West McKinley, there's a hazard there. And a little slowdown starting on southbound 99 heading into 180. It starts at Shields. It's just below McKinley. A lot of cars there. And same thing, westbound 180 starting to get a little busy heading into 41. This report brought to you by the all-new North Fork Mono Casino opening this October in Madera off of Highway 99. I'm Greg Lane, and that is traffic.
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We'll always wait in a drive-thru line at the Snow White Drive-In, no matter how long it is. We get it. Some of us are from Clovis, too. 93.7 Kiss Country.

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1: Have you discovered a shocking secret about someone after you started dating them? People Finders is going viral because they have launched a new dating tool called Stud or Dud.
2: Oh my God, what does that mean? That's awful.
1: I don't know, but the name's hilarious. The new tool looks up public records to vet potential dates, right? So users can enter a date's name and see what public information exists. Now, obviously, for women, they're using this tool to find out if their potential dates have any criminal records or not, you know?
2: Okay, that makes sense. I understand that, right?
1: Financials, property ownership.
2: Of course. Oh, really?
1: Employment history. That's also available. Maybe they should put on their baby mamas. Do you know what I mean? Joe, don't act like that's not a thing. You hear all these stories about guys that are married and then these women supposedly don't know and then they find out.
2: They have like their side family, which always makes you laugh because it's like, how do you have time for one family, let alone two?
1: Right. Exactly. So People Finders, I didn't realize that they were a dating site as well. Or is this something they're saying? Because they're saying they're adding this dating tool.
2: I don't know. I honestly have not heard about Stud or Dud, but chances are... if I end up on that list, I know which category I'm going to fall in. It's not Stud. So.
1: Oh, my gosh, Joe.
2: One look at
1: Don't undersell yourself.
2: I'm just saying, one look at my tax records and lack of property, I'm pretty sure like there's not a whole lot of good selling points at that point.
1: Oh, my gosh. That is so, like, what about what's in their heart?
2: Apparently, that doesn't show up online.
1: So, have you discovered a shocking secret about someone after you started dating them?
2: Yeah, and if you found out some information like this, what would you do? Would you stay together? Like, I'm sure someone's got some stories, right?
1: Share your stories. 1-800-767-5477.
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3: Good morning. This report brought to you by the all-new North Fork Mono Casino, opening this October in Madera, right off of Highway 99. Traffic very busy on southbound 99 right now. It is between Shields and McKinley, stop and go. And once you get past Olive, things start to get a little bit better. Southbound 41 is a little bit of a problem at 180, just a lot of traffic. And same thing on northbound 41 right now. In fact, northbound 41 has a lot of traffic almost up to Ashland. I'm Greg Lane. That is traffic.
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1: Have you discovered a shocking secret about someone after you started dating them? People finders are going viral because they just launched their new dating tool called Stud or Dud.
2: Which, you know, puts everyone's information out there. Yeah, I don't know, like property records.
1: Yes.
2: You know, income records. Like, really? Come on. But we want to know, what information did you find out about someone after you started dating them?
1: Lindsay, hold on. How did you find out he had a criminal record?
3: We were going through some papers that he had in his closet while we were moving into a place together. And I stumbled across his old stack of files that he had, and it was all court papers. Started going through them, and I'm like, oh, nice.
1: Wow. Something maybe you should have mentioned in the beginning.
2: I mean, that was nice for you to like look past it, though. You're moving in together still, so
1: yeah,
2: that's good.
1: That's good. So we want to hear...
2: You're better than other people. I know some people will be like, that would be a deal breaker.
1: Meaning Joe.
2: I have a lot of deal breakers. Let's be real. I don't like people.
1: Well, you're number one. You don't like people or crusty feet.
2: No crusty feet. No people. You can't share my bed. What else? You have to live somewhere else.
1: No sharing food.
2: Oh, there's no sharing food. There's a long list.
1: There's a long list. So have you ever discovered a shocking secret about someone after you started dating them?
2: Yes, we want to hear from you. It's Chris and Joe on 93.7 Kiss Country.
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4: Good morning. Boy, we are starting to see some traffic backing up on southbound 99. The brakes go on at Shields and pretty much down to Olive. And then things start to get a whole lot better once you get past Olive on southbound 99. Northbound 99, moving along fine. There doesn't appear to be a lot of delays. On westbound 180, there is a little bit of slowdown going into southbound 41, but by the time you get to Belmont Avenue, things do improve a little bit. On northbound 41, a lot of traffic causing some slowdown all the way until you get to Ashland, but all in all, things are a lot better than they could be. Southbound 41 at Fryant, there is a tree branch in the slow lane that is causing some slowdown as well. And South Cherry Avenue at East American. Non-injury there. I'm Greg Lane. That's traffic.
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0: Have you ever discovered a shocking secret about someone after you started dating them?
1: I know we're talking about, what is this, people finders, putting everyone's info on blast, or mostly guys?
0: Yeah, stud or dud.
1: Which is so messed up because, you know, women talk a big game about we want a man with a good heart.
0: Yeah.
1: But then why do you need to know his financial information and how many properties he has? I'm just throwing that out there. I'm just saying.
0: Maybe a good heart with a good wallet. I don't know.
1: A thick wallet, apparently. Hey, Sarah, what'd you find about your husband?
2: Well, he's my ex-husband now, but when we got married, well, when we were dating, we went to church together, and I saw him get baptized and everything, and within a few months after getting married, he came out and said he was atheist the whole time.
0: Wait, whoa, what?
1: Wow. So what ended up happening?
2: It caused a lot of problems with the whole belief system and everything, so that was probably the biggest thing.
0: Gosh, that would be a lot. Yikes.
1: Yeah, that affects a lot of different aspects of your life, right?
0: Right.
1: Like raising kids, holidays. That's a lot. I can see why he's your ex, though.
0: Yes, exactly. It's Chris and Joe on 93.7 Kiss Country.
3: Chris has family in Dinuba and spent summers here in the Valley as a kid. 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
4: Well, hi there. 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In Madera on Road 211 and Road 210, we're looking at a crash, and we got a couple of problems in Fresno right now with accidents, southbound 41 at East Elkhorn, and a hazard at Bishop and McKinley with some debris on the roadway there. The freeways are starting to get a little bit better. Westbound 180, there's a little slowdown on northbound 41, and it's starting to have a little effect on southbound 41. Southbound 99 between Shields and Olive, it's not stop and go, just a lot of cars, no accidents, so things are starting to get a little bit better. I'm Greg Lane. That is traffic.
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0: I am so excited because I get to do something that I've been wanting to do for a long time. It's Chris and Joe on 93.7 Kiss Country. Isn't there something like you look forward to, like coming up on the weekend?
1: Oh, all the time. Either like hanging on the couch doing nothing, going out for drinks with friends, eating a pizza. Like those are all fun activities.
0: Oh my gosh. Okay. No, this is a little bit different. Although we will be drinking tea.
1: Oh, tea. Okay. That's kind of fancy.
0: So I came across, like, my algorithm just dropped me in the right place at the right time. Vintage Kitchen in Kingsburg. I had never known anything about this. Come to find out, Joe.
1: Mm-hmm.
0: I get to make, because I'm taking this class on over the weekend, petite berry tartlets.
1: That's a dessert, right?
0: Yes.
1: Okay.
0: Cucumber tea sandwiches. Those cutie little things that taste
1: so good.
0: Little
1: sandwiches. You have to eat like 30 of them to get full. Okay, go on.
0: And lavender shortbread cookies.
1: All
0: and
1: right.
0: They have a sourdough bread class coming up next month. So guess who's going to be there?
1: Okay, so you're like all Becky Homecky over
0: yes.
1: here with all this like stuff. That sounds fun in theory, but like tiny sandwiches, really? Like that's your thing?
0: Yes, it's going to be fun. Well, everything in moderation. Here's the other thing. The only thing I regret is one of my girlfriends couldn't sign up in time or isn't going to be able to go. So I'm going by myself. I'll be recording everything though, you know.
1: I mean, you'll be fine. You make friends. I'm sure like there'll be a lot of other people there.
0: Do you want to go?
1: I'm good. No, thank you. I'm good. I don't think I'm really the sipping tea type. You know what I mean? I'll spill the tea. If anyone wants to spill the tea, I'll be
0: right,
1: there for that.
0: Right.
1: But if you want to, you know, sit there with like tiny finger sandwiches.
0: Oh, I asked
1: you're just
0: going to
1: hear me complain the entire time. Like, can we get a bigger sandwich?
0: Yeah. I asked my husband if he wanted to go. He's like, no, that sounds awful. I love that stuff. Not only that, but I also want to sign up for those sewing classes. But I need to find a time because we have such a weird schedule. So sometimes weekends work, sometimes they don't. So
1: I just think that is so odd. That's how you want to spend your free time is the sewing sessions and the sourdough symposium or whatever it is that you're going to. Like, it just sounds like you and your tea are just going to have a lovely time.
0: Yeah. What is the technically what is the name of this high tea workshop?
1: Oh, how fun.
0: I love it. We get to have tea and scones, and I get to make the little cutie sandwiches.
1: You're so bougie. Make sure you take Ziplocs and throw a couple scones in there for later.
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3: 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Off of Highway 99 has turned out to be a real good place to be right now. A little slow down between Shields and McKinley, but all in all, things are pretty much back to normal. Westbound 180, no delays at all. A little bit of slowdown on northbound 41, but by the time you get past McKinley, things are looking good. And in Madera at Avenue 12, very light traffic this morning on southbound 41. Have a great weekend. I'm Greg Lane. That's traffic.
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If your coworker's diary says you have boundary issues, we'd like to thank you for listening at work to 93.7 Kiss Country. 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

0: Coming up, there is something you probably do at the office, maybe even at home. I do it, and I'm going to stop immediately because once I tell you this, it's gross.
1: It's absolutely disgusting. It's probably everyone's bad habit. They don't even realize they're doing it.
0: Yeah, exactly.
1: We're going to do it next. Chris and Joe, 1937, Kiss Country.

0: I have a habit, and I'm going to stop it immediately. It's Chris and Joe on 93.7 Kiss Country. This is so gross, Joe. So think about maybe you're at work, right?
1: Mm-hmm.
0: And or at home and you're on a computer. Do you know if you snack while typing, which I snack, I mean, while doing
1: all
0: everything.
1: The time, right? Right, a lot of people do that, especially like if you're not able to take an actual lunch break, right?
0: Right.
1: Sometimes you have to power through.
0: You have to power through it. And you know, I sanitize everything. Mm-hmm. Okay. Well, microbiologists say your keyboard is probably a lot dirtier than you think. So the combination of food residue and saliva from your fingers can turn your keyboard in a bacteria cafeteria.
1: Ew, gross. Now that I think about it, yeah, you could accidentally lick your finger, right? And then it's like...
0: I never lick my fingers.
1: Never?
0: No, that's gross.
1: Ever? You've never accidentally licked your finger?
0: Nope. I don't.
1: I'm calling BS on that I feel like everybody licks their fingers.
0: No, because
1: maybe you're eating chips. You got that residue. Like,
0: no, I don't wash my hands.
1: You go straight to a napkin?
0: Yes.
1: Okay, because I usually like, you know, do the like, real
0: maybe
1: quick.
0: Maybe I
1: and
0: would.
1: And then I like rub it on my pants.
0: Oh my gosh. like a child. Maybe I would if they were Cheetos.
1: That's what I'm saying. Like, it happens at some point.
0: But now, all I can think about is I am looking around our studio, and I am going straight to the Lysol and straight to the wipes, and I'm wiping this thing down. So if we go off the air for a second, you know I hit the wrong button.
1: Because there's, like, what, three keyboards on that side? I have two keyboards on this side.
0: The telephone.
1: Oh, those buttons. And if you think about, like, especially, like, in a workplace,
0: yes. You
1: know, you're touching handles. Bathroom door handles. People don't always wash their hands. And then they go back to a keyboard. And then if you have to use a shared computer.
0: Which we do. And I'm pushing buttons. Oh my gosh. I'm going to come in with gloves like a hazmat suit on now.
1: Oh, that'd be like a fun game of truth or dare. Are you going to lick the keyboard?
0: Oh, no.
1: Joe's going to be out for the next month because of that.
0: Oh, it's Chris and Joe on 93.7 Kiss Country.
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0: You know, Clay Walker is going to be at the Madera District Fair on Saturday, September 12th. 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
1: It's coming up real soon if you want to be there, you know, enjoying all the great music and even a corn dog.
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0: It's Chris and Joe on 93.7 Kiss Country.

Chris is the voice of reason. Joe's the voice of... Wait, what are we doing again? It's the new Kiss Country Morning Show with Chris and Joe on 93.7 Kiss Country.

0: on the way, you know, we're getting ready to go into the weekend. Maybe you're headed to a friend's house, a family member's house. I'm going to share you some of the rudest things you can do when you're visiting someone.
1: And some people probably don't even know they're actually doing it.
0: No!
1: Getting to that next. Chris and Joe on 937 Kiss Country. I got a

0: it's the weekend, right? We're going into the weekend. Maybe you're going to a family member's house, maybe a friend's house. It's Chris and Joe on 93.7 Kiss Country. We're going to share with you the rudest things you can do at someone else's house. And I'm surprised people don't know this already. For example, touching and moving things.
1: Oh, yeah. Like people who like look at picture frames or something. Yeah. And it's like, oh, yeah. And then they want to like open them to see what the date on the back says. Like, no. Like, why are you touching my stuff?
0: Yeah, exactly. Or moving furniture around. Expecting a tour.
1: No, you get to know where the bathroom is. Or like, hey, there's a fridge to help yourself to get a beer later on.
0: Exactly.
1: That's all you need to know. What else do you want to know?
0: Especially if someone's hosting a party. Why are you asking them to stop?
1: That's so weird.
0: That's weird. Overstaying your welcome.
1: I am that guy sometimes.
0: You are?
1: Depending on the situation.
0: Okay.
1: Because I have some friends that are like, yeah, stay as long as you want. It's no big deal. And like, it's a comfortable space to be in and we'll just hang out and enjoy each other's company.
0: Right.
1: Other friends will say that, but not actually mean that.
0: Oh.
1: And so it's hard because it's like you're passed out on the couch. I'm going to leave. They're like, no, please don't leave. And it's like, no, I feel uncomfortable now. But like, no, leave. Don't leave. Tell me what I need to do.
0: Yeah. That's a little weird. Hiding a mess.
1: Oh, if you spill a drink or something and then don't tell anyone. Just like, oops, someone will deal with it later.
0: I feel like it's more kids that do that. Well, I guess grown adults that are kids.
1: Covering up for their kids.
0: Yeah.
1: That's not nice.
0: Okay, and this is my pet peeve, snooping. Why are you snooping?
1: Yeah, because there's the obvious snoopers, right? They're like, hey, I found this in your bathroom cabinet. What were you doing in my bathroom cabinet?
0: Yeah, why are you looking in my cabinet?
1: That's odd. Or the ones that like, let's say you leave something out on the counter, want to comment about the things they found on the counter. Like, can't you just be polite and not, like, say anything?
0: Yeah,
1: like,
0: exactly.
1: Are you aware that you have vitamins on your counter? Yes, I take them. Oh, so what do they do for you? Like, I don't know.
0: Talking
1: about my personal stuff? Yeah, like.
0: Yeah, sorry, my lashes are over there.
1: If you have a legitimate question, cool. But, like, when they try to be, like, weird and, like, nosy about it, that's where it just gets really uncomfortable.
0: Yeah, that's, like, why are you paying that much attention?
1: Are you going to case the place? That's weird. I don't know.
0: I think the same thing. Oh, my gosh. Erica Pierce is up next.
1: And she has a chance to win those Clay Walker's tickets during 90s at Noon.
0: It's Chris and Joe on 93.7 Kiss Country.
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Let's do this. It is Friday. I'm ready for the weekend, and we got the hardest part of the workday done already. Cross it off the to-do list. We showed up to work.

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0: I'm going to give you a fair warning. Don't watch Brad Paisley and Dolly Parton's duet of When I Get Where I'm Going. Especially if you're emotional today. You will cry. I did. 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

93.7 Kiss Country. I have joined the majority of people that do not like the picture on their ID. I had a good one for a long time. 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And I don't like it now. And then they're going to make me keep it for the next go-round. I'm not happy.

0: 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Hopefully you already got your tickets, because it's going to be a great night out for a great cause. And we are proud to be a sponsor of the Breaking the Chains Blue Barbecue, presented by Producers. There's going to be live entertainment from Chris Curtis and the Wild Horses. Get your dance on. Whoop, whoop. And a barbecue and chili cook-off, so you're going to have some really good food. There's going to be a live auction, a kid zone with bounce houses, and the presentation of the annual Freedom Fighter Award. It's all happening Thursday, September 17th at Refinery Church. And you're like, yeah, I want to be a part of this. It sounds great. 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

My kid hates it when I change my mind. He's like, Mom, you totally said we could go somewhere this weekend. I'm like, yeah, no, I don't feel like it. Sorry. 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

And Russell Dickerson doesn't even know what's about to happen to him when he tries those cinnamon rolls at the Big Fresno Fair. He's playing the Paul Fall Theater in October. When he's here, he's going to have to try one because, I mean, if he likes the gooey s'mores, his life is going to change with those cinnamon rolls. I'm holding him to it. I'm going to get him one. 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

0: Well, thank you, Hudson Westbrook. 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It's coming up on KISS.
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1: We're going to be taking it back then. Not right now, but in a little bit. 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You know, back when you would wake up early on a Saturday morning, pour a big bowl of Lucky Charms and just sit in front of the TV watching Saturday morning cartoons. 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Just saying. Also, we got your chance to try and win those VIP Clay Walker passes. 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

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And can you believe in like 6 months, we're going to be in the new year getting ready for spring break for the kids? I know. And we just started the school year. 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

Brooks and Dunn, Neon Moon, kicking off your 90s at noon on 93.7 Kiss Country with those VIP Clay Walker passes to see him at the Madera District Fair. 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

0: Diamond Rio, Love a Little Stronger, wrapping up the Friday edition of your 90s at noon. But thanks to our friends at Donald P. Dick Air Conditioning, we'll do it all again come Monday. Just when you need some 90s country the most, we got it for you. 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You won!
1: Right on.
0: What's your name? Where are you from?
1: Jesse from Tulare.
0: Jesse, you're going to go and whoop it up with Clay Walker at the Madera District Fair Saturday, September 12th, and you get the VIP status.
1: Right on.
0: Who's that in the background all excited?
1: My wife.
0: Oh, of course. What's your name?
2: Amandy.
0: Amandy, are you? What's your favorite Clay Walker song?
2: Rumor has it.
0: Love that one, and I hope it's on the set list for you.
2: Oh, me too.
0: Well, you guys go and have a good date night. Enjoy that VIP status. You know, maybe Lady and the Tramp a corn dog.
1: All right.
2: Hey, no kids, so it'll be fun.
0: Well, I mean, you are out in public. Keep it a little kid friendly.
2: Oh, of course, of course.
0: Jesse and Amandy, have fun at Clay Walker.
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How do you know you got a good one? When your significant other understands what your idea of romance is. Mine is, make me coffee in the morning. And my husband does that. I'm so spoiled by him. And I know it. 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
0: 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I love me some 90s country, so while you're grabbing a bite during your lunch hour, tune in for the 90s at noon every weekday about 12:30 on 93.7 Kiss Country. 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

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I'm not sure what's going to be on the TV tomorrow. 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

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It's that time of day where you settle back in and you keep your fingers crossed that you don't open your email to any last-minute work projects. 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

93.7 Kiss Country. If you're tired now, you're probably going to be even more tired in about like an hour and a half. Because they're saying a new report found that the average American hits their energy wall at 2:48 p.m. That's when you're like, all right, I'm done, I'm out, I'm ready for the weekend.

day, Potts Farm was a place to go. 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
2: 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I'm Coe Wetzel with my new song with Ella Langley, Jaded. It's Your Music Plus.
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2: 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My first year I played ball, got hurt. Obviously decided to stick around for another year. Music started to happen. I was spending more time in bars and at parties than going to class. And so, like I said, it was very short-lived, but I'll always be a Tarleton Texan.

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I think Bailey Zimmerman wrote this one in the shower. 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

0: Maybe that's how you do your happy dance for a Friday. I ain't gonna judge. It's 93.7 Kiss Country, proud to sponsor the Breaking the Chains Blue Barbecue. It's gonna have live entertainment from Chris Curtis and the Wild Horses. 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They're going to have some great food, a barbecue and chili cook-off, a live auction, a kids zone with bounce houses, and the presentation of the annual Freedom Fighter Award. 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We're all getting together on Thursday, September 17th at Refinery Church. 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Well, you head on over to btcfresno.org. 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

37 Kiss Country, Yahoo put together a list of what you should be for Halloween based upon your zodiac sign. I'm a Scorpio. Okay? It says I should be a witch. Yeah, I think my husband would agree with that a little too much.

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They're still proving all the rumors to be just rumors. Blake and Gwen, over 5 years of marriage, sounds like they're happy, looks like they're happy, so take the headlines as you will. 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

0: 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I love it when they tell me things that are going to be happening here, but I hate that I can't give you all the information like right now because I'm not good at keeping secrets. So keep that in mind. But Monday morning, you want to be here with Chris and Joe, your Kiss Country morning show, because it's going to be awesome. And there's something that they can talk about that I can't talk about right now, but it's cool. Okay, so be here with Chris and Joe Monday morning on Kiss.
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93.7 Kiss Country. If you miss Dolly like I do, like we all do, I mean, there with a death in the family, it's Dolly Parton. The Grand Ole Opry, they're going to dedicate its Saturday night show tomorrow to Dolly Parton. Carly Pearce is going to perform along with Channing Wilson, Belle France, Kathy Mattea, and more.

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93.7 Kiss Country. I'm trying to think of who I know that lives in L.A. that might have been on the westbound lanes of the 105. Because apparently a whole bunch of cheese balls went all over the highway and people were stopping to grab up containers.

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When Wade the Truck came out, Hardy was the big star, helping us to get to know Lainey Wilson. 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

0: 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Riley Green said it took a little getting used to becoming well known everywhere he goes. He said he's glad it was gradual. 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

0: Jason Aldean burning it down on 93.7 Kiss Country. Well, good afternoon. Glad it's Friday. I can feel the weekend as well and looking forward to the weekend. It's going to be busy, but aren't they always? And coming up on Sunday, it's going to be the Kiss Country Top 30 Countdown, where you and I get to enjoy the 30 biggest songs in our valley. It's not some out-of-town countdown show. These are 30 biggest songs in the valley, and we'll hear them all. And maybe a brand new number one song. We'll find out. 9 to noon Sunday morning here on Kiss Country.
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Boy, we're getting ready to enjoy a traffic jam coming up in just a bit. Also, we got traffic, and we'll see what's going on out in the roadway. Michael Reed will be joining us. And also, we'll be hearing Bella Langley coming up next with our Your Music Plus. So much to do.

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2: So Chihachi is, it's from, you know, the most notable restaurant in East Texas, I'd say, Pittsburgh Hot Links. 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I don't recommend it if you're going to go run for 5 miles or do whatever you're doing. But no, it's great. 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
3: In Clovis, we have a solo vehicle accident at Knees and Armstrong Avenues. Here in Fresno, we have a two-vehicle accident on a Kings Canyon Road at Minnewawa Avenue. And near Parlier, we have a two-vehicle accident at Academy and Adams Avenues. 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I'm Michael Reed with your afternoon traffic.
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0: Ella Langley, be here on 93.7 Kiss Country. I'm Greg Lane in today for Jody Joe. Ella was saying that she always makes time for her fans, no matter where she is and what she's doing. She said you can always take a few minutes to say hi. And if someone wants a picture, you take a picture with them. Because if it wasn't for her fans, she wouldn't be doing what she's doing. And her career is on fire and her fans love her. And I think it's so important because if it only takes one time to make an impression on somebody, and she wants to always make sure it's a good impression. And, well, I don't think she has anything to worry about. Everybody loves her, and for a good reason. All right, I think you're going to love this. We are going to hear from Michael Reed and Traffic. Then we're going to kick off the Kiss Country Traffic Jam, which I know you're going to love. We got Kane Brown and Marshmello and Cole Wetzel and Jess Murph, and Morgan Wallen is part of it, John Party, Bailey Zimmerman. I mean, they're all here, and it's an hour of commercial-free country next on Kiss Country.
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4: In Madera, we have a stalled vehicle southbound 99 at the Avenue 12 exit. Traffic is backing up in that area. In Clovis, we have a solo vehicle accident at Knees and Armstrong Avenues. Here in Fresno, we have a two-vehicle accident on Kings Canyon Road at Minnewawa Avenue. And near Parlier, we have a two-vehicle accident at Academy and Adams Avenues. 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I'm Michael Reed with your afternoon traffic.
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Bailey Zimmerman, A True Song. His first car was a Chevy Silverado that he bought from his grandfather. And he said he learned a lot about life in that Chevy Silverado. Right now, Lainey Wilson is here. Everything you need to be on the road. Phone, keys, and a wallet.

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